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Less of a world of my own. Nobody but you.

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Giving it everything that you can give and you don't get half the patience. 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